0: 3-4.
1: 173 people have been killed in suicide car bombings in Afghanistan since January. Most of the victims are civilians.

can change into something very strange. The spring has sprung, but it's no fun. All our plans abruptly turn to none.

And this is through. I know you're there inside your room, and I know you feel me too. We'll meet for lunch, it won't be long. More sweet that we've tasted things gone wrong, like those who lived in times of stress.

send my love, love from a distance. I'll see you soon when this is through, but for now,